to heaven. 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I'd like to paint a picture and have it come out looking like

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And I've been smoking like a Russian cosmonaut. Seen two old people talking, one was holding a plastic bag. They were pointing to the window, the trees were covering my eyes. And I know it's true.

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It's time to relate. You've got so many things to do, and I'm just a-sitting here on

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It's the wildest place that I found. Yeah. Lamp shop, new shit. Cover your